0: work with this, that could be close enough. Kick him off and pull ahead. Which one? Is that okay right there? That'd be easier for me now with all this thing. Alrighty, sir. CLCG2 is on stop at Sunset Center on track number 2 for the conductor, Global 3.
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0: 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Can you see a clock from the transit stop station at Daly Knoll?
1: Thank you.

Mercedes deal. CG2 is all set. Right from the center of in track number 2 there, 76 for the conductor. Over. That's correct, over.

righty, conducted through the red zone. Incheck number 276 for GLCG2. Take my head, over. About 10-1-0 to get over.

0: KNI dispatch on Hinckley Radio. Emergency stopped at 60.6. Everything's airing back up and recovering. Over.
1: Well, I didn't go into emergency. I went into a ability brake situation because we've been having problems with TO today and something went haywire. I did report it to mechanical early this morning, so we'll get this thing up and running and get the heck out of here. Over.
0: All right, ready to take them east when ready.

control VOC 3, over.

us how many handbrakes did we tie down with? Yeah, CP2 of the ninth is being secured on main track number 2 there west of the White Hills.

Alright, DLCD 2 and 10, we have restricted signal, PQY-076, no flags, no derails. Want to start out with 10, with 30, but I got to punch up the switch first. Let's cut that down a little bit less than that. Let's go to 71, over.

0: 白粥。做了 dispatch over。
1: 5290, how are we looking over?
2: Not good. I've been doing what I'm supposed to be doing according to the directions here, and nothing's working yet. I'm waiting for McAdoo to come back on the radio. In the meantime, I'm going to give my road foreman a call, see if he has any ideas.
1: Okay, so still stopped at 60.6 over.
2: That's correct, over.
1: And basically, we're just troubleshooting TO.
2: Well, I don't know if it's TO. I think it's maybe TO, but I don't know what's causing the issue here. I don't know why I'm not getting my brake system cleared up again. So I'm waiting for mechanical, and I'm waiting for, I'm going to give the road foreman a call and see what we can do about it.
1: Okay, sounds good. I'll be standing by.

0: down.
1: This is BNSF 5290 East Dover.
0: So the 5290?
1: Yes, 5290.
0: Go ahead, 5290.
1: Well, earlier this morning I reported that the TO was dropping out some kind of a penalty. I forgot what it says. It tells me to take it to idle, and it just tells me it's available again. I push an available button, and then put it back in the TO, and it works. It's been sporadic. It's probably happened probably a couple of dozen times throughout the day. It kept on running. But then we were coming down a pretty long hill here, and it dropped out again. I reset it, but the next thing I know, we're going over speed, and we went into suppression. Well, I put the handle into suppression to clear the penalty, but won't clear. Over.
0: Are you guys in a secure location?
1: What do you mean by secure? Over.
0: Out of the way, not on a grade, kind of flat ground.
1: Oh, no, we're on a long grade.
0: You do me a favor, open up your double doors there, and in that cabinet, right about smack dab in the middle of it, between your knees and your waist, there will be, if the unit has one, a white bracket with a single control breaker on it.
1: All right, stand by.

0: what's, can you repeat that instructions over?
1: Yeah, sure, no problem. So in that cabinet.
0: Okay.
1: Sorry, my radio is going out here. Okay, so in that cabinet, and it's going to be right smack dab in the middle of this cabinet, between knee height and waist height, right in the middle, you'll see, if it's got one, a white metal bracket that's got a single black control breaker on it that probably does not have a label on it.
0: Okay, there's one, but it's just at knee level.
1: And it's pretty much right there, smack in the middle of the cabinet?
0: Yeah, well, it's off to the right-hand side, knee level, in the middle of the right side.
1: Does it have a label on it?
0: No, no label, but there's a double pole breaker on it.
1: I think your trip optimizer is having network issues. You have two options. You can reset the computers on the locomotive and see if it comes back. Or the other option is you can run without trip optimizer completely. Just back out of it like the unit was not even built with it.
0: Okay. Do you think maybe if I back out a trip optimizer, disable it, might be able to get the brake reset then?
1: Yeah, I believe so. It doesn't say PTC penalty, correct?
0: No, it doesn't. In fact, according to this thing, I'm not even in TO anymore. I'm completely knocked out of it.
1: Okay, all right. Well, that's good then. Okay. So in this case, we are going to have to cycle some breakers. The bad news is you will want to secure the train, so you will want to tie down, because once we cycle these breakers, the air is going to drop.
0: Okay, let's understand basically the PCC and what else.
1: You're going to do your EAB. It may be just labeled air brake.
0: EAB or air brake.
1: Roger, and the BCCB.
0: Okay, I'll get my conductor and tie the train down, and then we'll cycle the breakers and we'll see what happens.
1: Roger, give them at least 10 minutes. After the 10 minutes, bring BCCB back up first. Let the computer on the locomotive boot up fully first. We'll have all the info that you need, with the exception of the air brake info. Once you see the screens are fully booted, then bring your air brake up.
0: Okay, that's understandable. I turn off EAB first and then the BCCB, and then turn on the BCCB first, wait for that all to boot up, then the EAB. Over.
1: Roger. On the way down, it doesn't matter which one goes first on the way down, but that is completely fine, yes.
0: Okay, sounds good. We'll do what you just instructed. We'll give you a call back and let you know how everything went.
1: You guys stay safe. Can't go up.
0: I appreciate your help. Thanks.

scene. I dispatch your 8387 coming over. Uma Planner wanted to line you into Chabonneau. I'm going to keep you on the main, but we're going to hold you at East Chabonneau. We've got a Q train up ahead that's having TO issues. Can the engineer, the 8387, comply with the change stop at West Chabonneau? Open.

0: and hurricane compliance, so you change stop at West Avenue, knocking it down now, and then we'll get you back on, keep you on the main. Yeah, they had TO problems, I guess, earlier today, but they're troubleshooting it now, looks like. Hopefully, after they do a few cycles here, they're going to have to tie the train down on that hill just west more. And then they're going to have to cycle some breakers and just run without TO, I guess.
1: Okay, sounds good. I appreciate you. Also appreciate you giving us a good run on first. 0.7, 70,000.
0: Oh, yeah. Was hoping to keep you going here, but reared its ugly head. Yeah, you know it. Yeah, as soon as they get moving, I'll let you know.

CQD 3607, over. Hold there for now. I'll let you know when I'm ready. I got enough spot for you guys after you guys change out, over.

I noticed right before I did that, that the screen indicates the independent brake wasn't set, but it was. Now the computer says it wasn't set, but it was. Hopefully we'll recycle these things and we'll be on the way. Yeah, I just said that once we recycle these breakers, hopefully we'll be on our way.

to DP 7209, over. You guys make good speed. You clear 43 for me by 25 amps, over. Good location. 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

0: Cessna 290, door. Yeah, we, I cycled the breaker more than 10 minutes, and I booted it back up at 8:06, it's 8:15 now, and we're stuck on the screen, that's saying, the last two lines, it says, possible reason, invalid argument, then starting serial on graphics card, but it's gone to white screen twice, but now I'm stuck back on the screen. Over.
1: Roger. Now, is that the trip optimizer screen?
0: Yes.
1: Okay, so that's the trip optimizer screen. Are you still in a penalty application? Were you able to clear that?
0: I did not turn the air brake system back on. So we are still PCS open. Over.
1: Roger, understand. Okay. So that trip optimizer, that screen, means the trip optimizer is having major issues. Was that, was there a, I've talked to you, two different trip optimizer trains. I apologize if I forgot. You said there was not a single breaker in that cabin.
0: There was, but it was about knee level on the right side and the middle of the right side.
1: When you dropped the VCCB, did that trip optimizer screen go out at all, or did it just kind of seem like it was losing its mind, kind of like tripped out?
0: No, it was completely off.
1: Okay. Turn your air brake control breaker back on, and let's see if that boots up correctly.
0: Okay, stand by.
2: Dockhead screws on, ready to go. We're qualified. They haven't dropped the CRC DOB 512 yet.
3: Okay. Well, there's one tie down first out in front of you that they haven't put on there yet. I'll have to message them and make sure they didn't change the crew that they were putting on there.
1: Cleared, I would like for you to put the unit online and do a notch one forward power call against your brakes.
0: Okay.

0: Yeah, you said just keep the independent brakes on, just do a notch one.
1: Roger, do a forward, reverser forward, notch one power call against your brakes.
0: Okay, here I go. It's loading.
1: Okay, do a notch two for me.
0: Still loading. It's moving.
1: Roger, okay. You can notch down there. Go back to idle, center your reverser. So you have power to your units. You have control of the units. The trip optimizer, I think, on this unit is going to be down for the count. I would suggest we don't have much information on the trip optimizer system. You can run without it. Let the RFE know what we have done here. And notate that in your tie-out.
0: Okay, sounds good.
1: If you guys have further issues, don't hesitate to reach out.
0: You bet. Thanks for your help.
1: Not a problem. You guys stay safe.
0: Have a good evening.
1: You as well.
0: Yeah, I'm sending Senator Terrell if you want to go ahead and talk to his brakes off.

0: Foreman, keeper, forward.
1: Right, over.
0: You still linked with your DP, Keith? Over.
1: Yeah, I gotta do that when he gets care of the train.
0: I'm just a few minutes out, so I'll be close by in case you need me, so just let me know, right?
1: Over. All right, sounds good, thanks.
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3: UP 7209, stop short of milepost 58.07. Got a juvenile trespass on the tracks, over. Let me know when y'all stops at that location, over.

0: NSF C9 dispatch up. NSF 5290 coming over.
1: NSF 5290 over.
0: Hey, guys, looking better? Over.
1: Yeah, it looks like everything's kind of working out a little bit. We'll be moving by 10, 15 minutes.
0: Okay, 10, 15 minutes, and then, yeah, just let me.
1: All right, sure will. Thank you.

0: much. Thank you.
1: Things gonna be working here. We're gonna be taking off shortly.
0: All right, Venus up 5290. Permission to take them east when ready.
1: All right, permission to take
0: them
1: east when ready.
0: Thanks. Yep, appreciate it. C9 dispatch.
1: Road foreman, Delta Victory, do you read that over?
2: Down here by
3: trespasser location, over 12 out.

calling is UP72090. Over. Trespasser 58.07 is needed, so should avoid we can resume traffic as normal.

0: 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Over.
1: Hi, boss. 5290. Thanks, Robert. Take care.
2: You guys do the same. We'll phone out.

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1: Good, work Main Deck number 2, Plano, protection over Main Deck number 1. 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
0: That is correct.
1: All right, all correct, thank you.
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2: 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Over.
3: It's Fred behind you. I'll just make sure you're still moving.

0: the ops desk answering.
1: Yeah, why not? This is BSF-5290.
0: 5290, go ahead.
1: Yeah, I wanted to talk to RFB. I thought it was one, but we were instructed not to run with Tio, over.
0: Okay. This is the RFE. Who instructed you to not run with Tio?
1: Oh, that was mechanical. There's a glitch in the system where it threw the train into suppression and got it screwed up.
0: Okay, gotcha. Just make sure you note it on time for me, please.
1: I will, sure will. Thank you, PNSF 5290.

that black goalie, Fox, over. Goalie, Fox, down the nose. Are you guys aware of that, over? No, it's, it'll be on that rack down in the nose. You'll see a black box that should say Go Link on it. On the far right of that box, you'll see a plug. It's about 1 inch in diameter that you can unscrew. Should have, like, two small wires going into it, over.

Alright, yeah, so it should be on that second shelf all the way on the right, I believe. You're going to see a plug. It should be on the right side of that box. It'll be one that looks like you can unscrew it. Should have two small wires going into that. Over. Yeah, we're going to unplug that and then take the PTC breaker and then drop that right after you do this. You're going to leave everything down and unplugged for 1 minute, and then you'll flip the PTC breaker back up and then do that GoLink box. Over.

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1: you can plug that back in now.
0: 2, no defect, total axle, 3, 9, 8, temperature, 6 degrees, detector out.
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3: I got nothing on it, nothing popped up yet. Quiet the rules, I'll let you know, over.

3 hours. Report 2A, ready for a signal location, over. We 76 main. No, you'll be making a set out, and then we should be getting a crew, over.

Moving over. You guys got a light on Jamie Tower, over. 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

track work number 2529, 2529, May 12, 2023. This is KCS 3943, 3943 East, CASP at Davis Junction. They're going to proceed from east, CASP, siding switch, Davis Junction, to west, WESC, siding switch, Genoa, off main track. Check line 10, clear main track at last main point. 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East, EASP. Siding switch, Davis Junction. 25, 29, three lights check. 2, 10, 21, STR, over.

thanks very much. Sorry, I walked right. What was that last part over?

Amen. Amen. CSXT 377, is that right? What's going on there, CSXT 377?

All right, that's at CTCX 732-806. Over. Yep, that's what I got. Let's see, I'll lift this car up. Stand by. All right, that car is shown as an empty. It's a tank car. Good for 50. 40 tons and 59 feet. Hold it. That's correct. Also an empty dangerous with a UN response code of 1987. Over. That's correct. Over.

C3, C3, C6, 3377, over. You guys got that, 34311, over. Copy that, here we go, 6-0.

with the

Sierra West at Mill Creek, Hopper 26. Check on 2 for a team from Randall Road. Double track with Woodbury Road on the westward of the Mill Creek. That's where we are, track. 2530 at 1 line set. 2.

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0: going. Hello, let's head up to Wheaton. He said he has you offered up. I'll check with IHV here shortly.
1: Yeah, we're good until midnight at 45.
0: All right, does JD know you guys are ready over?

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1: They just released it, let's plan on going up Provo, over.
0: Is Flare May 1 between Bristol and Salmonok, Edmonton. Off clear at Menards, which is on the lock back to main one, used between Bristol and Salmonok, is that correct?

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0: I think they're ready for y'all. I'm going to go ahead and start you out towards Bristol. Here we go, signal indication. Welcome, special.

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1: Copy this, Brian.
0: Never.
1: Yeah. 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I'm in crew message right now. Crew message one of...

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Yeah, I rode up for low water a couple days ago and lost it right now. All right, thank you. Yeah, let me know.

much if we get up to the Bella, where you guys at right now? Let me know what they say and then we'll formulate a plan.

National Dispatch, over. 7, go ahead, over. Just cleared crest, you should be getting the signal here shortly.

KCS 3943 East, over. Hey, would you guys get to Genoa? You're meet 180 there. They're coming through Randall Road right now. I'm going to send you guys up after that meet, so I guess don't spend a whole lot of time on that second motor if you don't need it for time to make that second. Trouble, but actually, I mean, I can get you an after ride.

See track work number 2532, 2 by 2 KCS 39, 3 9, 4 3 3 9, 4 3 3 9, 4 3 3 9, 4 3 3 9, 4 3 3 9, 4 3 3 9, 4 3 3 9, 4 3 3 9, 4 3 3 9, 4 3 3 9, 4 3 3 9, 4 3 3 9, 4 3 3 9, 4 3 3 9, 4 3 3 9, 4 3 3 9, 4 3 3 9, 4 3 3 9, 4 3 3 9, 4 3 3 9, 4 3 3 9, 4 3 3 9, 4 3 3 9, 4 3 3 9, 4 3 3 9, 4 3 3 9, 4 3 3 9, 4 3 3 9, 4 3 3 9, 4 3 3 9, 4 3 3 9, 4 3 3 9, 4 3 3 9, 4 3 3 9, 4 3 3 9, 4 3 3 9, 4 3 3 9, 4 3 3 9, 4 3 3 9, 4 3 3 9, 4
siding switch, you know what? The double press switch in the drone on main track. Check line 7, not in effect until after arrival of the CG88-8810 West. WESC at East EASC, siding switch, you know what? 25-32 at 21 jet 2-7-1-10-8-0.

24, number 25, 33, 25, 33, 33, 33, 33, 33, 33, 33, 33, 33, 33, 33, 33, 33, 33, 33, 33, 33, 33, 33, 33, 33, 33, 33, 33, 33, 33, 33, 33, 33, 33, 33, 33, 33, 33, 33, 33, 33, 33, 33, 33, 33, 33, 33, 33, 33, 33, 33, 33, 33, 33, 33, 33, 33, 33, 33, 33, 33, 33, 33, 33, 33, 33, 33, 33, 33, 33, 33, 33, 33, 33, 33, 33, 33, 33, 33, 33, 33, 33, 33, 33, 33, 33, 33, 33, 33, 33, 33, 33, 33, 33, 33, 33, 33, 33, 33, 33, 33, 33, 33, 33, 33, 33, 33, 33, 33, 33, 33, 33, 33, 33, 33, 33, 33, 33, 33, 33, 33, 33, 33, 33, 33, 33, 33, 33, 33,
2 Randall Road, Monty, WALD Press. 2533 at 1 Line 6, Line 2, SCR, over.

So hold on. A mechanical personnel got on a unit that we were getting a lost axle indication from, and what they told you to do was to cut out dynamic brakes. Over.

0: Are we still moving, over?
1: Yeah,
0: let's get on that unit and let's find out exactly what was cut out. Did you do this? Did you cut out the dynos, or did mechanical personnel get on this unit and cut something out?
1: Temperature 6, 2 degrees. Detector out.
0: Alright, I'm going to continue to ask questions. I'm not being demeaning in any way. I've never heard of once dynamic brakes causing a locked axle, so I just want to make sure that I have my information clearly before I get it escalated. So thank you for being clear. Let's get on that unit, and we'll find out what's going on. Thank you.

Yeah, we're going to get to the bottom of what they cut out and why they cut it out, and we're going to get all this information right now. So I appreciate your help. Let me know when we're back there. Over.

thank you. Real quick, hit more choices on your screen, and then you'll see an option for event info, and then event archive. Over.

het over. Alright, so you're in the wrong location. Please back out to the home page and then select more choices. And then you will see event info. Over. Again, you are in the wrong location. Please exit that menu. Then select more choices on the home page. And you will see event info. Over. That's correct, over.

Please bear with me, okay? For the very first call, it says spelled feedback, TM number 2. Correct, over. I really appreciate the help. Can we please slow down? Number 1, it's spelled feedback, TM number 2. Correct, over. Now the next one, what is the code and the description? Over.

That's the one I was looking for. Thank you. So now please back out to the home page. Select more choices again. You should see locomotive data. If you don't, select more choices one more time, and then you should see locomotive data. Once you see that, please select it. You should see more choices, and then you will see locked wheel detection. I want you to open that up, please.

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1: I want to confirm that you did locate the locomotive data option correct, over.
0: Okay, I'll sit there ready for you. Just watch out for signal and see. Thank you.

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1: Alright, so it sounds like a detector or we've got walked on, so that should be page 1. I'm going to go ahead and try to pull up the screen for us real quick. You should see a net or a more choices. Wherever you see faction cutouts, you'll most likely see the lock wheel detection. So please select net, and then you should see your options there. Oh. Alright, can you open that up, please? Excellent. So all six axles still show enabled. Excellent. Please exit the lock wheel disable, and then I want you to find your option for traction cutout. So, okay. Thank you. Do we still have an active unit alarm coming from this unit? Over. Back out to the main screen, your home page. So exit session, you should see your locomotive data, operator controls, speed control, etc. So I want you to put the unit back into run and see if there's anything that pops up, any kind of messages for the unit alarm that is occurring. Go.

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1: Be dispatch 12 over. 5407 over. Yep, ZLC is just going back to their train now. Once they depart, you'll take their spot off the main, over.

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2 detector, milepost 64.0, track 1, no defect, total axle 6.06, temperature 64 degrees, detector out

plan is you guys are going to meet 181 and David. David at 82. Hopefully you have time to get some quick there and then jump back in the west end. Just call me when you get up.

Can you join me up here in a few moments so we can talk a little bit further about that? Because I don't have anything for low water pressure, but it looks like your main gen has over-excitation feedback. 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

0: Okay, I'll get it booked out. Thanks. Over.
1: UP detector, milepost 6.0. Thank you.
0: Can we look at the event archive again? If we're on the home page, select more choices, locate event info, and go into the event archive.

we stopped. We're moving over. So most likely we're going to have to cut out truck one. That's where your DC link over voltage is really coming from. And whenever we come to our next available stopping point, or wherever we need to stop, we get this unit back to half horsepower. Please let me know. That'll work. I appreciate your help and patience today. 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

0: thanks a lot for your help today. 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
1: 4, I don't know if you want to double check that at 602 instead of 603.

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1: okay, detector, mile point, 6.0, track, 2.

UT detector, milepost 64.0, track 2, no defect, total axle 360, temperature 64 degrees, detector out,

0: be dispatched 12, over. 8636, over. Well, Z train, the westbound Z train's at Cortland right now, so I'll get you lights at the BN, but you'll have to meet them at that westbound Z at Dement. I don't know if you want to pace yourself for that, but yeah, they're coming up onto Cortland right now.
1: Copy that, no problem at all. We'll meet them at Dement, and I'll pace off them until we get there, and here we go. 6 out.

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1: Come on, man, do it. 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
0: 2539 and 10 mile west.

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416 over.

0: at BNSF 6654. You do have authority to enter Main 1 at the 7502 switch. Milepost 50.217 and proceed east. Over.
1: Your footage is at just under 1,800 feet. Copy, thank you.
0: All correct. Over. Okay, sounds good. Appreciate it. Thank you. SFK.

4.0, track 1, no defect. Total axle 360, temperature 62 degrees, detector out,

BNSF, can you see mainline dispatcher, BNSF 7442 East, over. You guys at milepost 62, over. Go ahead and tie it down, over. Just fired one up, over. Thank you. CSXT 4707, over. You guys, the BRC wants you for 2 o'clock, so as soon as East End lets me log your talk, get you headed that way, over. Thank you. NSF, can you hear my phone?

being good marksmen.

0: 7
1: One for your message.

CNSF, Casey Mainline Dispatcher, intern, Salmonok Radio, over. All right, the 7502 switch line back for main one move. Do appreciate that. Thank you. CNSF, Casey Mainline to Bobby Smith, over. Re-enter your time here between Earlville and

Dominic. I forgot to change the date. What are your plans for tonight? Because as you can see, not everything gets to get into Chicago. I'm sorry, say that again. Over. Are you talking like salmon oxide? Okay. All right. Appreciate it. Thank you.

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1: 5407, over.
0: Hey, can you give me a restricting at 76 so I can pull in tight here?
1: Will you be able to give me it back when you get stopped? I got to sneak that IG4C in, I guess, once the eastbound Z clears.
0: Yeah, absolutely. I'm short.
1: Okay, here it comes.

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1: Got a copy, 219-111, Smith, Grand Ole Main 1, between the eastbound control signal and westbound control signal, Earlville, with yes, and going to 2359 on KD 2358.

18-115, Smith, landed on Main 1, between crossover the road, and left crossover from the

Burbage, or

0: 2 days, Harvest David Strong.
1: Aye.
0: Butter.
1: Aye, on King. I'll drive.
0: Talk about the switch there.
2: About half an hour.
0: Yeah, the only thing that you probably have to put it in restricted mode then, because I'm sure it's PTC, because if your track warrant contained line 20, that it would want you to comply with that. So you'd have to, you would have to put it in restricted mode if it has.
3: Dispatch 12, over.
4: 5407 East, over.
0: Sorry.
3: Go ahead, over.
4: Our stop here is 76, check 2. You can have that signal back.
3: I'll stop 76, check 2. Signal coming down, over. I'll get the lights, all the rest of your lights stacked in for the work event once the G4C clears.
4: All right, thank you.
3: Watch out.
5: Thank you guys, have a good night.

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Cleared the last crossing. Probably 60 from behind them. 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

0: of the corridor. It sounds like probably what you guys mentioned was probably going to happen. 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Let me see what he wants to do.
1: This
0: guy's special 9568 over.
2: And if it is, we'll let you know.
0: Yeah, sounds like you keep your arms and feet and arms in the windows.
2: Yeah, we were going to hang our head out the window going down the road, but I guess we...
0: East Ventura style.

dispatcher to the EP-8834, over. Look for a signal there. Just told JV to let you know if they're ready for you. We'll go Provo, because I used to be a call waiting course.

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Detroit Nuclear to the west side of Anchorage, Davidson. Right, CB, 8810 west, WSB. Clear track room, 2537257. Cleared east side of Anchorage, Davidson. That's where it goes to the line normal. Clear 2537 at 2331 231 DNT, is that correct?

0: در ساخت است.
1: And now we'll try to get you an ambulance.

UT detector, milepost 64.0, track 1, no defect, total axle 422, temperature 62 degrees, detector out,

I mean, we can, but I was told by the director that we'll just leave that unit isolated and keep going south since it's not needed. Over. No, I mean, if we got time, then, yeah, I just don't want to delay you guys any, but if you have a moment, let's go ahead and do it. Over.

0: locomotive data. Keep filtering through more choices and until you find locomotive data.
1: What was that, Ron?
0: Select it, then you'll probably have
1: no,
0: to hit next.
1: Right now. We,
0: but traction
1: sorry,
0: cut out.
1: That. We'll do sounds on left side.
0: Cut out or disable TCC 1, truck 1. Is it dropped out completely or is it rebooting over? Disable truck 1. Over. Alright, let's put it back into run and see if any alarms come back and put it under load and see if it'll load without any alarms. Over.

if the screens are out, we may not be able to get it to load. So if both screens are out, we can try to rectify that real quickly. It can, and they'll typically reboot, but if they're not coming back, we can cycle a breaker and bring them back over.

0: Yeah, that's most likely because it's showing invalid data. We may want to go ahead and cycle that breaker. Can you open up the breaker panel behind you? And then you'll see a breaker labeled computer control that is highlighted in yellow.
1: Got it.
0: Cycle that breaker for 33 knot seconds. Hopefully we can get that fixed here in a moment. Cycle that breaker for me.

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Alright, let me know when all the screens start to show the data. It's still probably showing system data or system information not valid or whatever it shows.

and it is still in runs. Over. 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Over.

I don't hear any unit alarms, so I appreciate y'all's help. 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
1: UP detector, milepost 64.0, track 1, no defect, total axle 1, 3, 4, temperature 60 degrees, detector out.
0: Alright, milepost 86, homeless guy hanging on the bridge, very small walkway. Correct, over. You got any description of

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Go ahead, over. Just to make sure I've got the right engine, it's the 8080 over. Thanks, signal indication at electric. Thank you.

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1: Yes, 641, I just talked to release your abandonment there. There's that abandonment headed right to it. You know, the release was. Yeah, I don't think it would probably work out with that 181 coming out of it.

CBG is Charlie. David Jones. Letter. No, we can. We'll get you out of there. Let me see if I can get you an app arrival. I discussed this.

track number 2500 2500 May 13, 2026 is CP 8810-8810 West WSC at Davis Junction. Check line number 2, proceed from West WSC, siding switch Davis Junction to East WSC, Savannah, on main track. Check line 7, not in effect until after the arrival of CP 8871 East WSC at West WSC, siding switch Davis Junction. Also, check line 2121, direction until the following switch in reverse position to West WSC, siding switch Davis Junction. Track number 2500 has three lines checked, 2, 7, and 21. 7 requires a meet. CP 8871 East at West Siding Switch Davis Junction.

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1: DP 95.
0: Pat, over.
1: I'm wondering if you got a crew for this thing out of here.
0: Well, there are no Wisconsin crews, so you will be taking it into West Chicago, tying it down there, and then just call me when you're ready for a ride. Give that utility a call when you get close. I'm hearing it needs to be fueled, so they're going to have to put it someplace a fuel truck can get to it.
2: Yeah, track runner 2500 with... Three lines, check, 27 and 21, okay, at midnight 30, 0030,

Flight track number 2501-2501, May 13, 2026, is CP8810, 8810 West WSC at Davis Junction. Check line number 2, received from East WSC Savannah to CTC West WSC Savannah. On westward, WSC WARD track. 2501 has one line checked, line number 2.

you talk about the 181 or? Yeah, he's about 3 miles out right now. The gear truck.

speed. Of course, you know, we got to clear that westbound signal, westbound safety signal there at 76 to clear the plan completely. Separation, you're on board.

0: 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I'm only 75. You can have it back and stop.
1: Okay, okay, drive 75, all stopped. Appreciate it. Switch is locking up for 76 now.

0: SF Casey, mainline dispatcher to Bobby Smith, over. Got a westbound that's getting ready to come through Eola, headed this way. Have you guys decided yet if you're going main 2 Salmonok Siding or main 1 Sandwich, over?
1: Main 1 Sandwich, ma'am.
0: Okay. All right. Appreciate that. Thank you.
1: Thank you.

Yeah, 181, if I could get a complete diagram, I'll get 181.

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It's got a 7-inch track, 2531 at 1 o'clock, 0100.

0: 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Right track, car number 2502, 2502,
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UT detector, milepost 64.0, track 1, no defect, total axle 7.6, temperature 5.8 degrees, detector out,

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Go ahead, over. Okay, you can either do 30 and a proviso or call OPCC and see if they got anything on you, over.

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Right. 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

All right. Yeah, track number 2504-2504, May 13, 2026. 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
1: I'll try to get a hold of the relief crew and we'll set them up to do this.

Hello, Spencer, to the EP 4654, over. No crews to go north, so they're going to stash your train away in at West Chicago. You'll go in the West End, give utility a call when you get there for your track, over. That's correct, and then give me a call when you're ready for Newark.

Forest Mechanical. Go ahead, 5183. Roger, what's the train symbol?

0: 5183. All right, so there's been a recent process change over here. We've got a list of trains that we are able to put in over given 24-hour, rolling 24-hour period. This one did not make that list. What I need y'all to do is either call up the remote road foreman or the car desk. Apparently, they are able to. Over. Road foreman, they're one, and then car desk is on tone 5.
1: Roger that, thank you.
0: Anytime, sir. Y'all safe trip.

Okay, got it. I'll be ready for your signal on vacation. Sir Cam, what GTV you guys carrying over?

the foreman said being at that 5183 West. Okay. Give me just a couple minutes, and we get my truck in the clear, and we'll get you moving, okay?

UP detector, milepost 6.4.0, track 1, no defect, total axle 1.4.0, temperature 5.6 degrees, detector out,

identified after stopping the CP89 56 West at East Davis Junction, has permission to pass signal going stop, main to main, westward direction. All correct.

to the gate, Harvard, David Strong. Yeah, I guess we're trying to get a hold of them. Not sure if the crew office got a hold of them or not quite yet, but I'll see what I can find out of them.

Yeah, go ahead. Just coming in to Davis. Yeah, 641, did you want to copy one?

Right track on number 2506-2506, May 13th, 2026, is CP 8956-8956, West WSC at Davis Junction. Check line number 1, track number 2504-2504, is void. Check line number 2, proceed from West WSC, siding switch Genoa, the East WSC, siding switch Adeline on main track. Also check line number 20, be prepared to stop following switch, still known to be in normal position, the West WSC, siding switch Davis Junction. 2506 will have three lines checked, 1, 2, and 20.

Pine Track, corner 2506 with three lines, 1, 2, and 20, okay, at 216. 02-16. All correct, sir.

0: Engage Charlie, Steve and Tim. Right, CB89 56 West on main track at the west, sighting Twitch Davis Junction. Confirmed with that, Twitch in the normal position. Head 0220, 20220, THG. All correct.
1: Normalized, that's center for conductor rhythm.

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0: Roll form and answer in.
1: 12 UT5407 East, over.
2: Go ahead, over.
1: Yeah, we're going to be ready to go here in a couple of minutes. Also, could you have a mechanical give me a call? One of my B units, I got an alarm, I don't know why. Hopefully it hasn't run out of gas.
2: Okay, copy that. You don't know what engine it is?
1: Well, hoping it's not the 8042. It's the other one, I don't really care. The 8042 is what I'm linked to. The other engine is the 7060, both UPs.
2: Okay, copy that. I'll get the ticket in, over.
1: All right, then, again, a couple minutes, and we're eastward.
2: All right, one track of demand when you're ready.
1: All right, track one demand, thank you.
2: Thanks, that's up.
3: Yeah, I can't enter anything into the system. I don't know what mechanical desk told you to call me, but I do not do anything with that, so I may have to go over there and kind of correct them.

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1: United Dispatch, BNSF 7744 West, over.
0: Fours, or is it, like, something from BN?
2: Look along, help desk to the UP 5407.
3: 5407 East, over.
2: Yeah, I got a ticket from dispatch. I'm having some issues with your power, over.
3: Well, the B alarm went off, so everything must be okay. I was a little low on fuel on the UP 8042 out of Clinton, but they chose not to fuel it here at Global 3. So, but the alarm went off, so I think everything's still okay.
2: Yeah, I pulled the download on that 7060. I don't see anything on that. So is your controlling Duke is loading and no issues in, over?
3: Yeah, well, yeah, now with the reverser forward, the alarm comes on. If you could pull a download on that 8042, that's the one I'm linked to.
2: All right, let me take a look at it real quick.
3: Thank you.
0: Okay, gotcha. Yeah, we'll see if we can get that fixed on that end, but I cannot do anything with those air slips. I don't know what's going on with them, but I cannot do anything with those.
2: Anything like that, over.
3: All right, you're not able to give me a fuel reading on that one, are you?
2: Let me see if I can get a reading on it.
3: All right, thank you.
2: Yeah, it's showing 870 gallons, over.
3: All right, well, that should be able to get us to Global 4, so I'm not going to sweat that.
2: Yeah, as long as we're not a wheel slip or anything like that, I mean, so the alarm, anytime you put the reverse on forward, the alarm's going off, over?
3: Well, the yellow hashtag unit alarm B shows up. That's the only thing. When it's centered, it goes away.
2: Okay. Yeah, I pulled downloads on both units. I don't see anything on either one of them. Over.
3: All right, that's good enough for me. Thanks for getting back to me. If there's anything down the road, I'll reach out again.
2: Sounds good. Y'all have a safe day. Look, we'll help this guy out.
3: You too. UP 5407.

Right, Sigma Delta on you in emergency currently, 84.6. Over. Okay, seems to be recovered. All right, copy that. I got your Jason track protected. I guess let me know when it recovers and if you're ready to go.

Easy Dispatch 12, over. Back on the move. Copy. Thank you. Over.

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1: UP detector, milepost 64.0, track 1, no defect. Total axle 4.4.4, temperature 5.4 degrees.
0: Track 125.06 to the CPE. 8956 west is still good at 303.03.03. Alright, yeah, we'll show the west sighting, switch to the junction normal and 303. All correct, yeah, I think we can get you up to Kittredge if you're ready to capture.

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Check on number 1, track on over 2506, 2506 is void. Check on number 2, proceed from West, WSC, sighting switch Genoa, to East, WSC, sighting switch Kittredge, on main track. Check line number 10, clearing track at last point. And check line 2121, permission to leave following switch in reverse position, East DSC, sighting switch Kittredge. 2510, four lines check, 1, 2, 10, and 2101.

Tracker 2510 with four lines, Jack 12, 10 and 21, okay, at 306, 0306, PDU. Yeah, I'll correct.

0: Two Terminal Dispatch, you're over. Go ahead, over. West Chicago. We'll just crew change right up front. I'm trying to find their Uber. That is correct. It looks like they will be there at 4:10 a.m. So I am probably going to hold you at Peck, have you meet the Z train there that's coming by Wheaton, so I can take you down to 2 track.
1: Alright, sounds like a plan. We'll go in there and check it, and wait to the yard.

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0: Yeah, meeting one at Stewart, over.
1: All right, one at Stewart, thanks for that.

UT detection outpost 64.0 track 1 no defect total after 476 temperature 5.3 degrees detector out

UP detector, milepost 64.0, track 2, no defect, total axle 402, temperature 52 degrees, detector out.

BNSF detector. 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

runner could be intercept 7744 West Hudson Commission Group 1B or restriction 5503 on the Aurora subdivision. Main track 1 only, between limits now 14 and 1 14 investment 5. Only may proceed through the limits of maximum authorized speed unless otherwise restricted. Without stopping at mile 42 decimal 1, there are no red flags displayed at this time, not an equivalent to the

0: Susan Charlie David Jones. 2508 at 401-04-01 G&G, is that correct?
1: That is all correct. G&G shows the CC8908-8921.
0: All correct. I can probably get you up to Adeline whenever you're ready to copy a good one.
1: Copy, so it's on Monroe Center.

0: 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I'm on Road Center, over.
1: Racetrack, we're number 2511-2511, 813-2026, to the CP8908-8908, West WSC, Edmund Road Center, second line number 1. Track number 2509-2509 is void. Second line number 2, proceed from double track switch, finger drill, to West WSC, sighting switch, Adeline on main track. Track runner 2511 and two lines checked, 1 and 2.
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1: Okay,
0: I'll put together ready to take a
1: new segment. Alright, signal indication, one track to minute, once the westbound bird clears.
0: One track a minute after one way.
1: That's correct. They're coming through Malta right now, so not long.
0: Alright, here we go.

EP detector, milepost 64.0, track 2, no defects, total axle 6.12, temperature 5.2 degrees, detector out,

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0: Hey, I got a car the Warren Bearing Desk wants you to take a look at here. I'll give you the info when you're ready, over.
1: All right, ready to copy.
0: All right, car number VMSX, Victor Mike Sierra X-Ray, 310-360. Says you need to work on bringing your train to a stop for an immediate inspection and inspect for defects such as burnt brake shoes, a retainer valve in the incorrect position, or a handbrake that's still set. If nothing's found, do a set and release, making sure the brakes are working properly. Over.
1: All right, that's a V as in Victor, MSX 310-360. Stop our train immediately, inspect, and something's found, we'll do a set and release, make sure the brakes apply.
0: Yeah, you got kind of hard to hear there, but yeah, look for a burn brake shoes, retainer valve in the incorrect position, or a handbrake that's still set. Over.
1: Copy that.

0: you guys. It looks like that car's line 6 in your train, so close the head in there. Over.
1: You want us to do everything we can to stop here an hour, or is it okay to take it down to Moore's and do it there at Moore and over?
0: I guess wherever you're not going to block any crossings there, over.
1: Yeah, I think Moore's our best bet to get down there. We'll probably end up having to have one blocked for a little bit, but this time hopefully it's not a big deal, over.
0: Okay, yeah, copy. Are you not in a good spot right now? I mean, it did say for immediate inspection, though. Over.
1: Yeah, I get it, but right now I wouldn't have had enough time to get stopped on flat ground, and then it's the push all the way down Waterman to Morris, so hanging on the hill like that trying to take care of the stuff with the set police would be almost impossible.
0: Okay, copy that, over.

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NSFC and I dispatched 7744 West, over. Yeah, man, we'll end up following this Q train up at 844 across you down to Main 2, over.

2 detector, milepost 6.4.0, track 2, no defect, total axle 3.9.8, temperature 5.2 degrees, detector out.

0: Dispatcher, UP6461, over. All right, look for a signal east up to Wheaton behind this metro there, and I will let you know if we're tying it down or not. That's correct. I'll get right back to you as soon as they're done with turnover.
1: You see, I dispatch back to the 7744 West, over. Hey, and if you guys would start easing that direction, I don't want that signal to time out on you guys there at that diamond, over. All right, sir, appreciate it. Thanks. CNS Dispatcher out.

0: C9 dispatcher to Otterstrom, over. Yes, sir. Just curious, are you guys going to be shunting in that OS there, main 2 at least, over?
1: Yes, just face to face, yes.
0: Okay, thank you. See you nice fetch out.
1: Also, I'm going to request CP820 to leave on main 2 at the same time, so that's been stuck on the high rail out here, over.
0: Okay, that's fine. Thanks for the heads up, over.

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BNSF 8080, all clear in the advance. Everything lined and locked for advance. Move correct. Over. Ready, go ahead. Over.

0: GNSS, CNI dispatcher answering, over.
1: Yeah, dispatcher, GNSS,
0: you said BNSF 3814, go ahead, over.
1: Yeah, inspected that car. There was a handbrake on. Container valve was good. No first brake shoe on the brake shoe. Definitely fine. Yes, that handbrake was good.
0: Okay, man, it was kind of hard to hear you there. You said car was inspected and just found the handbrake. Is that all correct, over?
1: That is all correct.
0: Okay, I'll let them know, and they said that okay to release you guys, so permission to proceed east, main track, current location, over.
1: All right, permission to proceed east from our current location.
0: That is correct, sir. Thanks, over. And then also, while I have you guys here, there is a Form B that was voided kind of on the east end side. It's Form B 5529 for Foreman Warwick. You can show that void, over.
1: Understand, Form B 5529 Warwick is now voided.
0: Yeah, that is correct, over.

0: That's 12, over.
1: 741,
0: over. Looks like they're just about clear of it. There you go. No problem, thank you.

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Just text to give the authority that I have. Just call it to ask for permission to enter your 4B and start work, over.

permission to enter 4B 5503 lanes 1 and 2 in and out as needed. Over. Roger, on the call list, 503. Over.

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Your B727-8, County Map Post 6193, main track 1, over.

to the fast 12 hours. Sim 41, over. Did you say you're catching up to somebody? Yeah, catching up to the YCMT. You're going to go to 2 track and a 2, so you'll catch back up with them probably about Galt, over. Thanks, watch out.

17 out of Thatcher to Berman. Over. Hey, just a heads up, man. I had to shorten that just by a little bit there for the Chiefs until 8:30. Over.

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Yeah, let me get a hold of Craig Carter there and see if he can work with you. It's KCS2971, you guys know. Yeah, I'll message in here quick.

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0: Eugene Strawbridge, K66. Yeah, Foreman Carter wanted me to relay that to her, get up to milepost 19.
1: Terminal.
0: MP190.
1: That's a 30, go ahead.
0: All correct.
1: Three, seven, three, change three, METX 8467, over.

0: Maxwell, over.
1: 7471 East, over.
0: 7471.
1: Should be stopped here at the bend, going west, keep rolling down.
0: I just got to turn ahead of you, they should be moving, so I guess he's up behind him when you're ready. One ahead.

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You ready to copy?

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1: Routine detection, milestone, 6.40,
0: track 1,
1: no defect, total
0: axle,
1: 3.00, temperature,
0: 5.2
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0: 6.0, what's up, copy, 6.0, limit to max, off right seat. Sunday 1-1-Bell, 1 approaching, I'm past, I'm in equipment, in the clear, so it's time for your move, over.
2: All right, in regards to form B number 33877. Line 1 for track 1 in between mount post 58.0 and mount post 57.11 of the Geneva sub DUP 5714 east under the definition to pass red flag at mount post 58.0 without stop maximize RFB. Sound bill, fast man equipment, equipment to clear, Jordy, open.
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There should be a, there's a new one out there. 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

key detector, milepost 64.0, track 1, no defect, total axle 422, temperature 5.3 degrees, detector out,

0: 7471 East Forman Authority, game 3074885, 13 point bulletin, 33877, line number 1, track number 1, continuous up between Mompos 57.11, Mompos 58.00 from 0500, 1430, UTU 7471, East Nashville, past that red line, Mompos 58.00, without stopping. Upper CQ limits to maximum authorized speed on a muscle bell when approaching the AFS. I'm in equipment in the clear to center to move. Over.
1: UP 7471, he's going to stand for B number 33877 between mile post 58 and mile post 5711. UP 7471, he's going to switch to go past red flag, located at mile post 58 without stopping to see if it's at max authorized speed. I'm in the clear. On the clear, over.
0: UP 7471 East, correct repeat, have a stick trip.
1: Correct repeat for 7471 East.

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Over.

see what crew this is. Okay, 4 o'clock crew, correct? Alright, and obviously you're qualified then with paperwork, I hope, over. Paperwork. All right, thanks. I got maintenance way ahead of you already, and then we'll have the westbound Amtrak. We'll see how it all plays out.

Yes, I can't say dispatcher. I guess I'm 9323. Yeah, was that a 75.7 or 75.1? I don't know if I can read my own handwriting. 75.7, okay. Did you hear that, Tate? Over.

0: CNI dispatcher, over.
1: UNSF Kansas City dispatcher, Wirtz, over. Hey, I guess they're going to move these two eastbound from Seminox, so I need that back to run on two. Amtrak's going to go one at Bristol, over.

Roger, IT3SK, over. Seven eight, we're gonna follow the eastbound scoop going by you now, over.

0: Yeah, signal location. Looks like they're going to take you. You might maybe see Amtrak at Bristol. Well, actually, they'll beat you there, I think. Anyway, signal location over. And 9323 East, they're going to take you as well, so you'll just be following the one ahead of you.
1: And 4, we'll just follow.
0: And Tate, where do you need to make it to? Over.

0: problem.
1: Looking to utilize the QRE same track number 2 here at the interlocker CPY075. And clear up, like always. How's that look this time?
0: Let me check. I'm waiting to get back from Global 3. I'll try to get back to you in a few minutes.
1: Got one coming out of G3, over.

SF Kansas City Dispatcher Jennings, over. Yeah, I can kind of flip-flop the traffic around maybe and keep you moving a little bit more. What kind of speed are you making, over?

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Because you said you were only like at 85 when I last talked to you. I'm thinking you could probably make it. I mean, if you're going to move at 14 to 20, you can go west of Zeering, probably Utah or something. I'm ahead of the westbound Amtrak.

Dispatcher, MMTYC, over. If you're not already, you can bring them down to La Fox. We'll follow 38 East, over. We're going to go down to Kilbourne for you, over.

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Six to 09 West, go ahead, over.

terminal. 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There's one ahead there, over. Traffic ahead, that's correct, over.

0: out to Sampson.
1: Over.
0: Yeah, it might be a quick shot, but I can give you a main 2 CPY-075 if you want to take it.
1: Yeah, we'll go ahead and get our stuff out and get ready, and then we'll be looking to clear up
0: over. I got permission on main 2 there. Yeah, I'll call you here shortly. Thanks. Stand by.
2: Sam 12, you want to let me get each of them first, or how do you want to do that?

Terminal Dispatch, over. 21, go ahead. Yes, hello, CMQ1A, do we have a signal at Washington Street, over? Stop, though. Okay, no, 21, he says he's not stopped, and he is pulling.

checks on 58-66, 58-66, 3-8-2, Hilton Bay. Xbox 8, 30 grand in between Y083, main track 2, with no. Y076, main track 2, with no. 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

0: Sampa.
1: Well, I'm just letting you know, yeah, we are on track. We found out a good thing.

Terminal dispatcher, over. 6461, go ahead, over.

Get us up Kansas City Stature, Nuremberg, over. Yeah, so that's going to be Amtrak 380's route. I mean, you can test whatever you need to do until 380 shows up, though, I guess. Over. Yeah, the two westbounds are going on 2. I'm going to hold the NSI at Earlville. And the eastbound Amtrak's going to go around that guy at Earlville, the eastbound NSI.

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0: Dispatcher
1: 12, you be fan.
0: Well, after I'll be holding there, you're probably going to have to follow whatever they're sleeping. I'm a Global 3. It's going to be the only round I'll have for you to get up to DeKalb. So just hang tight where you're at for now.
1: Okay, you don't want to cross at 78. You want to just stay on 2 and head that way?
0: I can't put you ahead of this traffic. And I got a bunch of westbounds coming, so you'll just have to follow the eastbounds. That's it.
1: All right, Chuck. I guess creep up to 76, and we'll wait to follow some eastbounds.
2: Copy that. Here we go.

Central. Yeah, coordinate with 380. They're, look like they're there now, but yeah, then you're protected.

0: 091 form door to gain 3074 days data 513 form bolt in. 33877 line number one, track number two on the GM stuff between Mompos 57.11, Mompos 58.00 from 0500 1430 UP 9609 West. Estimates past that red board and Mompos 57.11 without stopping for speed limits to maximum authorized speed. Final one from one approaching and past Manaquin. I'm at Clement in the clear at this time for your move, over. West, correct your key, that was 6-0.
1: I correct your key for UP 9609 West.
2: Can't move, or are you losing the leader? Are you able to move with the second one yet? I could put in a ticket, yes, sir, but are you able to keep moving yet? Ticket in for you, they should contact you.

Roger. I'm at NPCHUP 6461 East Door. Start him up, signal indication. It's going to be flyover for the harbor, over. Correct. Good job.

can't say Spatcher Wurtz. Yeah, I guess if you want that main two, Bristol to Saminac, to try to get west of Saminac, now's the time. Over.

0: Latin Phantom. I might have a quick chance to run there, set some time. We'll go to Demet, maybe meet one, and then try to run up to the Cal to clear up.
1: Alright, Demet, meet one, then go to one at Demet.
0: I got one at Demet, and we'll see if we can get that other cool train in, and then try to run to the Cal.
2: Four, six, zero, fast, two.

took. 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Y-075, main track 2, switch yes. 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

3 detector, milepost 6, 4, point 0, track 2, no defect, total axle 4, 2, 6, temperature 5, 5 degrees, detector out.

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0: 6 left, correct repeat up picture.
1: Unexplainable then. So main 2, it shows you at 56.091, and that's the milepost you say, 56.09, main 2 TWO is where you're at.

0: 17 United Dispatcher 476, over. Hey Randy, I was talking with signal maintainer. He says he's going to need a little bit of time on that switch at least, so call me after 2 East. The second one is sitting at 844. I'll give you a shout behind the 7533. Command 7533.
1: I'm going to give him back 46 East.
2: Copy that. Very clear, Mambo 74.

0: Command, over. CNI dispatcher, Brandon Otterstrom, over.
1: Otterstrom answering, over.
0: Hey, whatever you did there, would that impact the PTC system, over?
1: Yes, it would. There is a new PTC program, but they told us to do it tomorrow. We're going to have to ask some questions.
0: All right, I'll get them on that. 4245, give me a call when you get to CP Lease. CNI dispatcher to the NSA at CPA 44, over.

UP detector, milepost 64.0, track 1, no defect, total axle 230, temperature 5.7 degrees, detector out,

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1: Dispatcher, CSF 4245.
0: Yeah, 4245, engineer comply signal change to stop CP lease.
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0: To stop, over. 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
1: Former Doherty Gang 3074, days data 513, former Fulton 33877, mic number 1, track number 1, Geneva South between Mopus 57.11, Mopus 58.00 from 0500 to 1430 to UP 7101 East, customers pass that red board at Mopus 58.00 without stopping, proceeding to the limits at your maximum authorized speed, sound and whistle and bell when approaching and past the minute limit.
2: UP 7101 East, on stand, regards 4B 33877, line 1, track 1, Geneva South to the Mopus 58.00. Outpost 57.11, UP 7101 East. Estimates pass red flag of Outpost 58.0 without stopping. Max authorized speed, matter of equipment is clear. Bell and whistle, we got four majority today. Over.
1: 7101 East, correct repeat upticker.
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0: Flying stop indication, main track 1 to main track 1, eastward, over.
3: Roger, after stopping, BNSF 4245 at CP. Has authority by the signal sling, stop indication, main one, eastward, over.
0: That is correct.
3: Okay, and yeah, you know, Mopo KD2, we have that signal, it was clear, and then of course it went on PTC, it went from clear to an actual clear in the field, but PTC showed it all red, over.
0: Roger, yeah, I know they just did a signal cut over, or a switch replacement there at least. I've got it called into the signal desk and the PTC desk.
3: Okay, thank you.
0: BNSF, United Dispatcher, 7533 East, over. When you get to CP lease, give me a call. We'll probably have to flag you through there as well, over.
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0: 6, 4, point, 0. Craft, 2, no defect. Total axle, 5, 1, 2. Temperature, 5, 7 degrees. Detector out.

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1: Dispatcher, BNSF 4245, over.
0: Yeah, come in, over.
1: Yes, sir, it's not giving us a prompt, PTC is, to go past this signal, and it wants, going to put us into a penalty. Is there any way, can we set anything on your end, over?
0: I can try and release it, release and reload it.
1: Okay, because when you gave us that, you know, and it never gave us a prompt to, and usually it does that when we have to go by the signal.

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1: CNSF Kansas City dispatcher, Wirth, over. Yeah, I was kind of hoping you're going to be west of Sominok there. This Z train needs that route there on 2, and maybe the NSI 2, depending if they'll take it or not. Over.

Tower, copy it, Joe. 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

551, 1551, 1551, 1551, 1551, 1551, 1551, 1551, 1551, 1551, 1551, 1551, 1551, 1551, 1551, 1551, 1551, 1551, 1551, 1551, 1551, 1551, 1551, 1551, 1551, 1551, 1551, 1551, 1551, 1551, 1551, 1551, 1551, 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

0: SUP Blanco, over.
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0: Animal Fetcher, ITHE4, over. 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
1: Roger, Venus F-4445, you do have authority to occupy main track 1. Only need between the E.T. Rochelle crossing and CTA 20 for an eastbound move over.

0: You just have Kansas City faster words, so... Yeah, I'm just winging this. This is too many trains, too many people want too many things, but, how much more do you have to get west of Saminac over...
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1: No, it's not.
0: Okay, yeah, go ahead and unmap PTC. 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
1: Just with the plan, Paris 2 and 1 5 3 7 August, so that's the way.

me, but...

0: 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Yeah, let me know what you see at CP Lease when you get there, so I don't know if it's a main track one issue or a control point issue.
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4: Tone 5, get a hold of the car detector test for the input of your airslip. There it goes.
3: 57.11, Mompos 58.00. 0500, 1430, the UP 8951 West has sprint past that red board at Mompos 57.11 without stopping for speed limits. It's your maximum authorized speed. Sound of Muslim Bell 1 approaching and passing men equipment. All men equipment are in the clear at this time for your move. Over.
0: Yeah, dispatcher. Yeah, come in, over. Roger, that signal is flashing out correspondence there at CP Lee's. Yeah, I would probably approach that prepared to stop there.
5: Roger. Yeah, after that UP3961 call me there. You got less to follow, so hopefully after that guy.

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1: 4245 answering.
0: I am in Shabana Siding. Come on down, take a look.
1: Okay, roger that.

0: come on, it's over 3.
1: Nine seven nine, Chuck, 10-16.

Frank says he has a copy. Mean Track, Twister, no. Savannah, no. What Savannah? Frank, can you just do a quick time and out for us?

0: 12, you be friends.
1: Phantom.
0: Can I stay out here? You're going to need me to get in the clear still?
1: Right now, plan on making the clear for 2 East, or if I get that 05 to clear up, I need a route, so plan on getting the clear, get a couple by, then after that I should be able to give you time. How much time do you need?
0: Probably 2.

Go ahead and say that same symbol one more time and then the rest of it that you got. Copy, ECNM, NAM, 051B.

access to United Dispatcher, over. Yeah, come in, over. You are also out red at least main 2. Roger, engineer, comply, signal change to stop, main track 2 at least, over. Roger. Alright, I'll make that happen.

7474, do you have restriction 5907, over?

0: 4 point.
1: Back, Campbell. Open up that 58 switch. It's inside Doherty's Form B, so let's check with the first spot. It's a Doherty. Group 2, check in here at 1025. Nothing cleared on track number 1. 1025, nothing cleared on track number 1. Okay, that switch into the north side. That's correct. Number 2.

0: Yeah, I'm here. And then how about 5842?
1: Dispatch 12.
0: PTC.
1: Pull in the siding and take it down the west leg and put it in the yard there.
0: On main one, had to unmap to get by and then re engage it once you reached the lease.
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1: Anything going on with the unit?
0: Line
1: a lot to
0: side.
1: Copy. I'll find out and get back in.
0: I'll be lined in at 58.

ABC, over. Okay, let me take a quick look here. You got a DP on that thing? Transistor working, but is that thing even DPU'd?

Okay. Got that one fixed now. Yeah, that last reader kind of added some cars, deleted some, moved some around. What are you showing for loads and empties? Yep, that's what I'm showing here. What are you showing for your head car?

that's now your 10th car. Yeah, I don't know. It added 7 of those NORX cars to your head end, then it deleted some. I'm showing you, like, say, 0, 125 empties. The tonnage is 2715, and the train length is 6781. Okay. I'm not going to give you all these because they're all NORX cars, just some deleted, some added, some moved around. But that's your current total there, what I gave you, 2715 on the tons.

0: four axles, that last one did.
1: I have no idea what we're doing now.
0: Oh, okay. But yeah, you have had good, accurate axle counts on previous detectors, so that's good. You can pick it up there, max speed, and you can ignore that Form C for that correction required there since you're not DP'd. Yep, no problem. Hopefully that don't flag you again. I think I got it fixed up here in the computer, but if it does, yeah, just give us another shot and we'll look at it again.

0: 12 with him.
1: DC Sam 12, wonder how it looks for Scott on the Finley's now, over.
2: On the Finley now, please, Finley. Yes, they are literally at West Chicago, I didn't know until now, so we'll send them your way out, Finley.

0: line, and I haven't gotten that okay yet. I'm assuming that'd probably be easier. Double check. I'll plan on that for now. Yeah, just trying to get this local one to see around here. You know. I might be up here in a minute, but probably better see if I still run it in the Tucson.
1: Victoria, group two.

0: have east on 2.
1: I don't have.
0: Yeah. LPG 05 is what I'm talking about.

Dispatch problem. That's after mission key release, it's Y075, Main 2.

UP detector, milepost 6, 4, 0, track 1, no defect, total axle 2, 3, 6, temperature 5, 8 degrees, detector out.

0: Magnus, that's the United Dispatcher, over. Seventy-four, come in, over. Roger, I'm going to run that guy on main one first. Cicero doesn't have a spot for you just quite yet, so we'll follow him to Chavanaugh, over.
1: .00 without stopping, proceed to limits there at door maximum authorized speed. Final one, some battle one approaching and passing men equipment. All men equipment are in the clear. It's time for your move, over.
2: QB7283, East Arzanza 4B, number 33877, line 1, track number 2 from milepost 58.00 to milepost 57.11. QB7283, East, that's red flag split at milepost 58.00. Without stopping, maximum authorized speed, soundbound with no approachment equipment, man equipment are the clear for majority in charge, over.
1: 7283 East, correct repeat, have a safe trip.
2: Good repeat for the UP, 7283 East, thank you, have a good day, out.

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0: ASF CNI dispatcher 4445, coming over. All stops at Lease, over.
1: Taking her all the way to the ground.
0: Yeah, that's the way we don't drop stuff on the ground. Okay, after stopping BNSF 4445 at CP Lease, you do have authority pass signal displaying stop indication from main track 1 to main track 2 eastward, over.
2: KC Drawbridge answering David Sunson Tower, over. Maintainer Horner, go ahead, over.
0: And let me know if you get a prompt to get past that.
2: Go ahead, your cancellation, over.
0: Roger. Things may be working. Main track 1 lined and locked, CPA 20, UP Rochelle crossing, over.
2: Horner, ready for your cancellation, over.

5 to UP 9609, over. And they do want that unit in the yard at Nelson, so clear the siding. Probably could take it down Main 2, I think we'll be fine, and have you cut away at 105.

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1: Can't be stacked in that west leg at 105, but half that, let me know what you have for me.
0: No response, job ready.
1: Pull down there. I haven't heard back on that yet.

1479 West, Port Door to Gain 3074, days 8 to 5, 13, Port Fulton 33877. Line number 1, track number 2, Geneva, between Montpost 57.11, Montpost 58.00, 0500, 1430, UP 1479 West, has Smith Pass at Redboard, and Montpost 57.11 without stopping for 2 minutes there. 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Final whistle bell when approaching the FS. All men equipment are in the clear. It's time for your move with the understanding you're going on number 2 to Troy Grove, leading south. Over.

0: 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Roger, let me offer you up to the yellow, we'll see what they say.
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0: Kansas City, Kansas City Dispatcher, Bertolino. Okay, just verifying if that was the plan. All right, thanks. Venus up, Kansas City Dispatcher, CN 2837 East. We'll get you going up to Salmonacht.
1: South Terminal Dispatcher, UP 7283 East, over. Let's hold at Washington Street, tie it down, call West Chicago to get picked up. Let me know when you're at the office there, over. Thanks, good job.

2 detector, milepost 6, 4, point 0, track 1, no defect, total axle 2, 4, 2, temperature 6, 0 degrees, detector out.

3691. Let me get a hold of the men. I'll be right with you. Here comes that E-someone that you're looking for. Form door to game 3074, days date of 513, form Fulton, 338779, number one, track number one, Geneva. Between Mopples 57.11, Mopples 58.000, 500, 1430, UP. 3691 East, has missed that red board at Mopples 58.00, without stopping. The speed limit to maximum operating speed, on one bell, one approaching, and pass. I'm in equipment, are in the clear, so it's time for your move, over. Correction for your number there. Over.

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1: Mechanical respondent, over.
2: All of them are facing backwards.
1: Okay, we will put a defect on it, guys. You got a responder there that is able to jump start it? Yeah, you can give it a shot and see if it'll work. There's nothing wrong with that. If it doesn't work, just let me know and we'll get a defect on there. Okay, thank you, and Fort Worth out.

0: 3961 East, this is Former Doherty. I'm going to attempt to get track in time, but I can make a reverse move. Can you contact me first? Over. That's correct, and fans will be getting time too.
1: Hey, Doctor, you are getting track one, over.
0: I'm going to try.

MVP and just... Engineer complies, soon to change the stop at Westmore. Over.

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0: UP 3961 East is by my location. Have a safety replay. No river smooth. Look for time. Over.
2: That's your beef pan tour.
1: As that gets issued, I'll send you yours here. It'll be just a second.
0: Good. What was that? I didn't hear your order. I think the issue is to you first. I don't know.
2: That's your beef pan tour. The UP-3961 east of your location, over?
0: 3961 east is, yes, this is over.
2: Here comes your time, over.
0: Thank you, sir.
2: Please pitch up.
0: I have permission to go join with you when I get my time. I'm not going to be setting anything on.
2: Yes, sir.
0: Thank you.

Over.

say stature. Yeah, 1E's gonna cross over in front of you. Over. And then, I don't know, you might see another one, maybe Earlville, see how it plays out. And then, I guess they're, hopefully this doesn't become a thing over here, but they want to combo this train with the train behind you, the CNN BTM, they want to do that at Bishop, apparently, over.

so departed Congress part, your last OS Congress part, it's moving over. Usually how this won't play out, though, is I'll have a Terminator, Galesburg Terminator, sitting at Bishop, you know, so I don't know how that's going to work, but we'll see. Thank you.

This is Kansas Dispatcher, BNSL, 6333 East. Yeah, we'll keep you going electric. Might get a little delay at Earlville. I'm going to drop you to 2 when maintenance way clears Earlville.

had that conversation with him, though.

so can't say Fetcher or Bernalino or Wirtz over. Either one, I guess. Yeah, I need that control point to make this meet here, with obviously. So, you need to give me a Form A then at Earlville or not?

And worse, you're trying to get to an 80.4, I'm assuming, over. All right, you're a little short on that tracking time, I guess, by a mile.

0: units, that's CNI dispatcher, over.
1: South.
0: Roger, yeah, give me a call when you get there, over.
1: Hey, I'll call.

NSF can't say Thatcher or Wirtz over. Yeah, I got that Form A out if I can get that control point back over.

to MG3G3, over. I see no indication west end, west Chicago, over.

0: Venus South Kansas City Dispatcher, Venus South 6333, signal indication, Earlville. Then you got that 29 MPH there, 72.4, 72.5, over. You got it, thanks.
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1: Dispatch, you got the UP cell phone at PX with 11 cars, over.
0: Roger, got one line through there. As soon as he clears, I'll give you a shout.
1: Hey, Roger, one to go through, then you'll talk to us, over.

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0: definitely getting stuck.
1: So, like, right now I got it working, but if I run it all the way up and all the way down, it's like, get it unstuck, and then it'll be fine, and then it'll just get stuck again.
2: Fast here, bird, lean over. Yeah, I guess if you want to try to fix this in the control point, now would be the time. Over.
1: I understand that, but it gets stuck in the green and it doesn't move until I make it move on purpose, and then it gets unstuck, and like right now it's working fine, but...

SFCNI Dispatcher, 6430 West, over. Yeah, signal team's finishing up with a switch install there at least. Should be a little bit before we get you the signal through there, over. CNI 7885 East, over.

Minus SCNI 7885 East, over. Yeah, we're still waiting on a commitment from Cicero. I am going to hold you at 844 for at least one, over. Roger, 445 is your hours.

0: FC9 Dispatcher, over.
1: Is that 74, 74, over?
0: Yeah, come in, 74, 74.
1: Yeah, we're just having an issue with our second motor. We just went ahead and isolated.

0: SFCI dispatcher, UP, BX crossing over.
1: BX over.
0: Yeah, permission, come down, push the button, we'll take you south across, over.
1: We understand permission to come on down, push the button, and proceed south at signal indication, over.
0: Roger.
1: You're

safety, drawbridge, the entrance gate, the direction barrel.

Roger, conductor Simmons, 147 cars, today's date, 5/13/26 at 10/14, over. Sound correct? All right, I'll put that in. Detective Best out.

Yes, I can't say dispatcher, but it's 5972 west. Over. Yeah, can you make sure to report your air test, I guess? And if you didn't know, this train might be comboing with the empty that's at Mendota, possibly at Bishop, but they need your air test reported, over.

right now at the detector desk. Is the air test over? Did you hear that, 5972, over? Another train saying it's supposed to be the detector desk now, I guess, took that over or something. Probably job cuts or something, who knows, but maybe try the detector desk, over.

Houston, I can't say faster, over. I got someone fixing a defect in the control point at Earlville till 1330, so might get a little delay there. Over. That'd be a good idea. Over.

we've got one more that's coming there at NJ, and then, well, might be one or two. I'll see what I can do here, but low traffic in NJ, and then your turn.

just wanted to squeeze it, right? I'll tell him when he gets back in the machine.

mechanical over. Guys, get a hold of the car detector desk and they'll take your airslip information.

check the defense and that Chinook radio coming over. What do you got?

Roger, Norfolk Southern, that's the 5, 12, 26, 11 o'clock. 30 cars. Station is at Swanson. Where was that train symbol?

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Well, do you have that transfer? Do you have a train symbol at all for that one?

Roger. D T N M B T M 069 B. Is that a class 1 extended haul? I'll get that in for you.

DC, Jawbridge, answering David Simpson Tower. Over. Mr. Rick, go ahead with your release warrant. Over.

clear a track warrant 2522-2522 at 1316-1316-JRS. Over. Drawbridge to the CP, 8831 east, over.

Okay, it looks like it's already got a defect down there for the low water pressure, so is it already isolated then? That'll work, guys. Thank you.

0: Chuck, we ain't got a derail. We're going to have to go in this siding. Portable on you. Let me tell him.
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2: What 30 West, well.
1: Alright, they got everything figured out. Signal indication there, Stuart. Sorry for the delay.
3: NOCLP, this is in Roche. 332.
0: Pretty quick, you're gonna run out of work over here.
3: What engine was that dropped in the water?

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2: Okay, sounds good, thank you.

CNSF CNI dispatcher 7885 East, Sylvia. Yeah, we're going to follow that vehicle train, over.

all my stuff. I got her whooped down there. I know, he wants the track back. That's what I was asking.

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Got a cancellation for you.

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0: Did that update for you?
1: Nope, we refreshed it several times and it's still showing to online 97, over.
0: Yeah, well, so they're showing 40, still showing 1,100 available horsepower on that 5241. That's probably why it didn't update. So it's showing you got 5,500 horses, schedule 1.0, actual 1.2. Let me take a look. It may not update. Let me take a look, see what it got.
1: All right.
2: 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At Montpost 57.11, without stopping, for seat limit. That's your maximum authorized speed on a Muslim bell when approaching and passing. I'm in equipment. I'm in equipment, in the clear, so it's time for your move, over.

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1: 6965 West, over. Yeah, you might as well tie that train down. Are you lacrosse guys or Cicero guys?

Okay. Roger, yeah. What I'll probably do is just have you hop on the St. Paul as they go by. Roger.

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0: What is showing that that second engine at 1100? It is still giving you that throttle 7.
1: Okay, yeah, if it's still loading, it didn't look like

Thank you.

SFC United Dispatcher, 7070 West, over. Yeah, we'll meet two at Big Rock, and then I'll need you to pick up a crew off the train and the siding and moor, over. They're on the west end at West Moored. Roger, what is my plan?

CNI, CSX, 225, over. 1 point, over, excuse me, 1 at Oregon, over.

Dispatcher 12 at UP 5360. Did you get a hot bearing alarm when you went over the detector at 78, 79?

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Who's calling over?

40 have authority to occupy main craft 1 only between CP 820 and CP. You said between 820 and least, correct?

you see for NSF 4340, you have authority to occupy main track 2 TWO between UP Rochelle Crossing, CPA 23, Stone Road. That is correct.

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1: Go ahead, over.
0: Are you going to plan to be off by 1400?
1: Yeah, I can be.

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1: 7885, over.
0: Any chance the engineer can apply a signal change to stop at East Chavanaugh?
1: We'll try. Let you know in a minute.
0: Roger. Let me know either way.

0: 5CNIO.
1: That's the United States, with Quantum Berman, over. See the normal, Eddie? Switch it, Oregon, over.

0: NSF 7885, over.
1: Yeah, we were able to get stopped there before East Shavenhauer.
0: I apologize. I started asking at 11 o'clock for engineer compliance signal change to stop at East Shavenhauer.
2: Yeah, Engineer Bachman, VNSS 7885, can comply with a stop indication to East Shavenhauer.
0: You might as well go ahead and plan on tying it down there. I'll put my camera back in.
2: All right. We've got a couple of crossings blocked. If you could give us a 6.6, we'll clear them up.
0: You've got a couple of crossings blocked?
2: Yeah, there's three crossings right in town. Normally when we stop behind them all, but didn't have enough time to get it stopped prior to that.
0: Roger, do you need to back up?
2: That is correct. Over. Center 476.

0: 78, 85, you going to need any other authority behind you then? Over.
1: Oh, just between east and west Chabana, over.

0: running track between East Chavanaugh and West Chavanaugh, over.
1: All right, BNSF 7885 has permission for a 6.6 between East and West Chavanaugh on the main, over.
0: That is correct. Let me know when you're stopped. I did throw the signal up behind you. That way I'm not going to take it back.
1: All right, let you know here shortly.

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1: UP detector, milepost 64.0, track 1, no defect, total axle 400, temperature 64 degrees, detector out.

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1: Former Doherty Gang 3074, Days Data 513, form the Bolton 33877. Line number 1, track number 1, Geneva Sub, between Mopples 57.11, Mopples 58.00, 0500, 1430, Yuppie. 5360 East, estimates past that red board. Yeah, Mopples. 58.00, without stopping, proceed limits to maximum authorized speed, tunnel whistle bell when approaching and test men equipment. All men equipment are in the clear, it's time for your move, over.
0: Track 1 from outpost 58.0 to outpost 57.11, the UP 5360 East may pass. The rail board is located at 58.0. Without stop, speed to your limits at max speed. Time to tell the whistle pass approaching any equipment on the clearing. The door to clean us up, over.
1: 5360 East, correct repeat, have a picture.
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2: Yes, the van is ordered.
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0: repeat. 7-9-6-1-west. Norman Doherty, King 3074, Dave Data 513, Farm Vulcan 3380-877. Line number 1, track number 2, Jeep stuff between Mompos 57.11, Mompos 58.00. 0500, Biff 1430. UP 79618 West. Pass that red board at Mambo 57.11 without stopping for speed limits at your maximum authorized speed. Sound of Muslim Bell, one approaching and passing men and equipment. All men and equipment are in the clear to the time for your move over.
1: All right, UP 7961 West, 7-0-1-8-7-7-8-8-9. One track, this is the status of Mambo 57.11 and 58.00. UP 7961 West, they pass their red flag. Okay, that Mambo 57.11.
0: One West, correct, repeat, have picture.
1: 7961, go repeat, lower, thank you, out. Did you save my break?
2: Roger, 12, over.
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2: The Z is going to meet you at Dement, and then I'll get you up to 1.

Sensor 12, DUP 1145, over. 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

26D225, calling Foreman Campbell, over. Eastbound Main 1, approaching your limits, looking for instructions, over.

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1: Clinton, supervisor.
0: Yep, Clinton, supervisor.
1: Get it ordered now.
0: All right, appreciate you.

Blast has permission to pass that red border, milepost 57.11, 1000 stop, 15 kilometers, maximum authority. Donald, about one approaching FS, and then a club, now, and then a club, nervous, clear, this time, over.

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Track 1. No defect. Total axle 378. Temperature 6.5 degrees. Detector out.

United Staff Yankee Rochelle Radio, over. All right, ready to go to one's the house. Two units. Here we go. That is correct. Yeah, go ahead and head down the lead. We'll get you up to one.

T detector, milepost 64.0, track 2, no defect, total axle 150, temperature 64 degrees, detector out.

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0: All right, be careful.

K4, you'll have to C5 there at Bristol. They're coming Montgomery. East End has not given us any route except for that one, so they already have them headed west. And there's one that's just holding it, too. So that's all I have. You have to wait for 5 at Bristol. Over. Welcome. Yeah, that's FK's team on our side.

0: Campbell and Sergeant Form B, 6508. Today's date, Aurora Sub, between mile post 82.8, mile post 84.0, Mintec 1. NSF 4340 West, make the speed max speed unless otherwise restricted without stopping at mile post 82.8, no rest lights displayed. Main 1 to the house, all main equipment in the play, over.
1: NSF 4340, Form B, 6508, Aurora Sub, 82.8, 84.0, NSF red track, flag 82.8, without stopping, main 1 to the house track.
0: All correct, have a good night.

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Clear main one between UP Rochelle Crossing, ACV 20, switches line to left normal. Thank you.

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1: About 15, 1-5.
0: All right, about 15, 1-5. Y'all can barely hear me.
2: City over.

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0: JEP 5360, over. And we'll take it down to Finley Road for the crew change. The crew should be headed out there. And then once you guys get off, we'll be going to West Chicago to get on this work train. I got the symbol when you're ready for it.
1: 1-7-2 out.
0: Oh, what is it? W-Y-U-R-C-G of the 8th. Over. W-Y-U-R-C-G of the 8th. Over. Is all correct, over. 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

0: dispatch units at 6289, over. Hey, do you guys need main one or main two, Rochelle, over?
1: We call main two,
0: okay, sounds good, thank you.

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1: Hey, we're at the mouth of 64.2 main track 1. Just calling to let you know we got an RF no com. 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
0: What's the mall post over?
1: We're at mall post 64.1 now.
0: 64.1, any luck? Calm over?
1: Yes.
0: Okay, I'll put a ticket in for you. Are you stopping?
1: No, we're just running 30 so we can get the EOC back.
2: Please detect it.
0: Okay, I'll go ahead and put a ticket in for you now.
2: Zero, track one.

0: Intensity, over. We might be way down 54 there at Turner. Someone got a block on Telford and 62 hours down there waiting, so we might be waiting for a little bit.
1: I thought it was that engineer you were working with today.
2: Yeah, him too, but...

UP detector, milepost 64.0, track 1, no defects, total axle 266, temperature 62 degrees, detector out,

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Another EOT, see if that'll work for me.

0: 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Over.
1: 77 West.
0: Could I get in between to go grab my yellow red?
2: Okay, to cross through there, Foreman Campbell, let me clear.
0: Thank you.

0: 71, Foreman Campbell, all clear of your train. Thank you.
1: All right, Campbell's all clear. Done for the day today?
0: All done. I'm going to guess you guys are not going to get the diamond for my...
1: Sure.
0: My form is going to expire before you guys get the diamond.
1: Yeah, it's kind of looking that way.
0: You've been blocking us for like an hour now, at least.

2 detector, milepost 6, 4, 0, track 1, no defect, total axle 3, 7, 2, temperature 6, 5 degrees, detector out.

CNS1RTC on with 1036 East. Gonna have to meet two on the way here, so Colden Park for 337 and then Burlington for U705. You got it all correct, guys. Thank you. CNS1RTC on with.

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UP detector, milepost 64.0, track 1, no defect, total axle 408, temperature 65 degrees, detector out,

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Milepost 71.3. 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

if that's all you can pick up, I guess pick that up. Or if you want to call Katie and see if she wants you to pick up it all or reassign it, then you can do that as well. One second. Let me see if I can find her number and call her real quick over.

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0: Hey guys, just we've got a cluster here and a lot of trains and sidings up ahead of you, so we're going to have you tie it down. Viola, call the van for you, over.
1: Alright, tie down here at Stewart and wait for the van, over.
0: That is all right, thank you.

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Station AEP 9056, over. Yeah, West Chicago doesn't have any EOT, so hopefully, knock on wood, stays connected, over. There we go, signal location, we'll take it down to Finley Road, over.

UP detector, milepost 6.4.0, track 1, no defect, total axle 3.4.0, temperature 6.4 degrees, detector out,

once you guys are ready to roll, over. Look at that. We'll get you out here. Here we go. Look for some location.

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0: 5,

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Signal indication, you're going to be meeting one at the Met.

0: dispatch, are you still there?
1: Still here, over.
0: Where's that train at?
1: They are at 66.
0: We're pretty heavy. We're like borderline going to make it up this hill. If we stop at the bend, we won't make it up the hill. I could sit here in the middle of the plant at the end, or you could drop that westbound signal and give it to me.
1: It's not a route if I drop their signal and give it to you. You want to hang tight there until they clear?
0: I got to get a running start, you know what I mean?
1: No worries. Just hang out there. They're coming up through 66 now, so it'll be just a couple minutes.
0: All right, roger.

guy coming to Shabana, over. Calling the Holcomb van coming to Shabana, over.

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1: BNSF 8350 West, over.
0: Go ahead, over.
1: They all read it, Stewart, over.
0: Yeah, we're following a little bit of traffic. Something funky looks like it's going on with the signal. I know you said it's all red there, but can I get you on the BNSF 8350 West, the 5 signal sheet, just stop indication. Stewart, over.
2: Engineer at 8350 West, 5 stop indication. They're at Stewart.
0: All right, let me see what I can do, but if we need to get you guys talked by, I'll let you know.
2: Call the Halcon driver going to Stewart. Over.

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1: 7-8-3-50.
0: Yeah, I'm not sure what's going on there. When you guys are ready to copy, you can just let me know what you're looking at again, over.
1: All right, call you back in a second.
0: Go ahead, over.
2: Our rear end of our train is probably in that time or just on the other side. That was almost 7,500. Or 7,000. We're probably
0: actually. All right, yeah, I'm showing you guys in the plant there at least, but I have nothing, no indication there between Lease and Stewart. And actually, I'm showing you halfway through the plant there at least. Over.
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0: 8350, go ahead, over.
3: Yeah, we're better off just waiting here, waiting for him to clear up, because if we pull down to the signal, we'll have all Stewart blocked.
0: Okay, we'll wait on that. And then if for whatever reason, if it doesn't come in after that, after they pull, we'll get you guys talked by then, over.
3: Okay, sounds good. Thanks a lot, Matt, for the heads up there, bud. Appreciate it.

already. She got me waiting for one at the vet, so I said I could hang out here so I could get a running start at the hill. It was at 66 like 5 minutes ago, so it should be coming down the hill here soon.

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2: 458 dispatch, leg 3, GTD 37872. Can now read the BNSF 6654, over.
1: All right, you do have permission to change GTD number 37872 to now read to the BNSF 6654, over.
2: GTD 37872, now read BNSF 6654. Main line switch between CT 820, UP Diamond Rochelle is lined and locked, main track 2, move. We are ready to head east, CT Lee, over.
1: I understand a switch on main track 2 between UP Rochelle Crossing and CB 820 line locked for main track 2 use and ready for eastbound signal at least should be coming in momentarily, over.
2: Roger, signal at 820. We still got a pickup in the yard at Rochelle.
1: Okay, still have work there at Rochelle. And then just also so you guys know, I mean, UP's backing us up, but we'll try our best to get you guys moved to where you need to be, but we'll keep an eye on your hours of service, though.
2: All right, Roger. Yeah, it's going to be tough and close.
1: Roger. Yeah, if there is, I don't know how big the yard is there, but I guess if there's room to tie it down in the yard, we'll get you guys a van. We can do that, too, over.
2: All right, Roger.
3: You can do it, Will.

look, FR NOCOM, well, take it out to the road. I don't know, we can't hold where you're at right now because we'll have a traffic jam.

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How can I help you?

1, Star Nation here. Both of the engineer now just... Alright, what type of inspection is it?

County Card. Eric says Z. And the time. Who inspected it? I know you said it's offline. 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

0: doing there, Wyatt? About 6 or 7? Oh, my God. You got two units or one?
1: Two.

Casey Jailbird, Dave Shot Star, over. CP 2277, 2277 ECAT, so track 2549. 2549 at 1713, 1713 SCR, is that correct, over?

Back 40.

court number 2550-2550, May 13, 2026, to CP 2277, 2277 West, WFT at Davis Junction. 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

0: United Dispatch answering Hinckley Radio, over. Northbound, approaching BX with 20 cars, about 20 minutes out. Go ahead and give me a holler when you guys are getting just a little bit closer, and we'll give you that permission on the button. Okay.
1: Roger, when we get a little closer to BX, we'll bring you up there. Let you know that we're clear of the pull-up.
0: Thank you, guys. I appreciate it.

Force train, over. 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All right, copy that. I'll get you offered up. I'll let you know, over.

0: 512, over.
1: 5522 east, over.
0: 5522, go ahead.
1: Yeah, dispatch, if you could help us out. We were a 40 before that set out. But we set out more cars than originally scheduled. If you could check and verify if we're a 40

UP detector, milepost 64.0, track 1, no defect, total axle 560, temperature 65 degrees, detector out,

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1: Dispatcher, you got the UP northbound at BX with 18 cars pushing north of us.
0: All right, UP northbound, come on down, push the button, look for your lights, north, over.
1: I understand. Permission to come on down, push the button, and proceed north on signal indication. Over.
0: That is all correct, thank you.
1: Here, at your correct, then to repeat, have a good evening. UP's out.
0: You guys too. BNSF, C9 Special.

United Dispatch 4580. Hey, just want to make sure, of course, I'm seeing the indication on my end. Is that just from the open switch? You guys are tucked away in the yard currently. Is that correct, over? Okay, gotcha. Yeah, if you guys fit in there, sounds like that'll be the plan, over. Oh, correct. And as far as van, where do you guys need dropped off at, over?

0: vacation day for tomorrow. My son graduates, so I wanted to be here.
1: Coming up. That's correct. That's it.

Copy. What kind of backup plan we got here? 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I don't know. 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Over.

0: What time did you guys actually depart
1: the van heading out that way? 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
1: 458 dispatch, don't know if you heard us. 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
0: Yep, I copied. Switch line lock or main track 2 between CP820 and CP Lease. Over.
1: Also, that we're going to hop in the van with this 801. We'll be headed back to you.
0: Okay, I appreciate it.
2: I guess they had updated your work for a 9-car pickup. I just wanted to make sure that you have refreshed and have seen that. Over. Okay, sounds good. I'll be ready for you up here, and I'll have to see what they want to do in regards to protecting you in with your hours over. You're welcome. Yeah, this is KC Mainline Dispatch out. Yeah, go ahead, over. Well, I can tell you why. It's because they didn't have enough horsepower to actually pick that many cars up. They could only pick up like one or two or something like that, so they told them not to do it at all, over.

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Dispatcher 12, over. Go ahead, over. Permission on the west leg of the Y and permission on the main. Send it to you. There's a local that's about to get out of the way. He'll hold up at 105 for a few minutes, but he's moving now.

0: coming over.
1: Oh, all right, copy that. Let me know when you're ready to go.
2: Matrix 2, over.
3: Matrix 2.
2: Beautiful.